0: in the building.
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0: Indianapolis. Get ready for a weekend of laughter, music, family, and community. 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Then on Sunday, don't miss the spectacular Mike Epps Car and Bike Show at Lawrence Community Park, showcasing incredible rides from across the Midwest. 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
3: Rep Horizon, my name is Jody Prince. I'm calling from Washington, D.C. area to give a great out birthday to my nephew and my friend. Keep your head, Anquan, incarcerated. 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Pray. 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Peter, God bless you, and I love you.
4: So Laura from Jacksonville, Florida. I'd like to shout out my grandson, Michael Collins. Today is the 23rd. Happy birthday, Mikey.
5: Thank you for the birthday, love. Happy birthday to my husband who's knocked out sleeping. Happy birthday, babe. I love you so much. And to my mama, Campbell, I promise you, God bless me with that one. I got two good mamas, and I thank God for them. Do y'all have any more in the Get Up Church?
6: I do, and I say mother in love because of you, E.
5: Yeah,
6: how about that?
5: I hear a lot of people saying that now.
6: Her name is Yieldy. It's Yieldy's birthday. Happy birthday, Yieldy. My man in Newfoundland, Martin Snow. Also, I got to give a huge shout out to my cousin, Sonia Watley.
5: Very nice. Very nice. Oh, we also got over the weekend. It'll be Lily's birthday. So happy birthday, Lily. Oh. And my nephew, Jay. Happy birthday to him, too. What about you, Cheryl?
7: No, none today, except for Warren and Mama Campbell and
5: there
7: all the ones Rip just said. Yeah.
5: Right, right. Happy birthday, everybody.
7: I don't, but you know.
5: Happy birthday to him anyway. Y'all stick around. We got more on the way.
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1: Out there, but how I was saved from it, how I was delivered from it, how he saved a wretch like me. I'm a wretch. So if that's how it looked, that I got a charmed life from the people on the outside, just know, man, I put in the work. Yeah. I put in, I was going to men's conferences. I was going to Bible study, putting in the work, like getting my relationship with God better. So if that's a charmed life because I know God better, yeah, I got a charmed life. Now, somebody in their car saying, man, I remember you. Shut your mouth. You can say, ain't you all right? Somebody else saying, when you first got to Atlanta, you be quiet. You'd say, ain't you all right? But if you like me and you know, yeah, I got skeletons and I open the closet all the time, but I ain't looking at them bones. I'm screaming, ain't you all right?
2: I love it, bro.
3: Me too. That's like people from my high school be like, is that Cheryl Allen on the radio? Is that Cheryl from sitting on the bleacher, Cheryl? That's Cheryl.
1: You was bleacher, Cheryl. 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I think I was bleacher Griff for some years.
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2: 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But y'all stick around. It's more on the way. It's Get Up Morning. From a mighty long way.
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11: Good morning. We have delays on the south side on 65, northbound from Raymond to the south split, 6570 slow northbound from the south split to Washington. There's a crash on the west side, 70 westbound and west in the right lane. Traffic is tight from Meridian. East side, slow on 465, northbound from Shadeland to Washington. We've got flooding at 106th Street. It's closed between Gray and Hazeldale Parkway. Hazeldale Parkway closed between 96th Street and 106th. There's a crash with injuries on Rockville Road west of Ronald Reagan Parkway. I'm Maria Arnold with traffic. Forget Up Mornings with Erica Campbell on Praise AM 1310 95.
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1: 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Come see us at the Indiana State Fair Hoosier Lottery Free Stage for the Tasha Cobbs Leonard Concert on Sunday, August 23rd. Praise Indy and Lamar Campbell will be there early at 5 p.m., giving you a chance to win VIP concert seats from Indiana Donor Network and Donate Life Indiana. 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

0: 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The event is from 8 a.m. to 4:30 p.m. and lunch is provided. Don't miss this opportunity to invest in your future. See you there.
1: That family. And when that baby is in that family, he or she grows up getting the same rights and privileges as if that baby had been born into that family. And so God says that Jesus is the only begotten of the Father, full of grace and truth. He is the first begotten of the Father. So when we came in, we didn't come in the same way Jesus did. We were adopted into the family. But even though we've been adopted, we don't get treated like adopted children. He treats us just like he treats our big brother Jesus. That he puts on us and puts in us and gives us the same things that he's put on Jesus and put in Jesus and did for Jesus. We've been adopted into the family. So when problems come, don't let the devil talk you out of your destiny. You're not dysfunctional because you come from a dysfunctional family. God says he's got a destiny for you despite your dysfunction. Don't let the enemy cause you to think less of yourself about the earthly family you came from when God thinks more of you because you are a part of his heavenly family. We know there's some things you ought to know, have experienced a revelation about. And we know that suffering is a reality even for the saints. Because here's what Paul says. He says, I don't count the sufferings of this present age to even be compared to the glory that's going to be revealed in you. In other words, he says, I know you're going through, Miss Denise. He says, but what you are going through is not to be compared to what you are going to. That God says, contrary to what some people would teach and preach in this age, just because you are a Christian doesn't mean you are exempt from crisis. Just because you are saved doesn't mean you are exempt from suffering. Because there's a teaching out there that would suggest that when you place your faith in Christ, you ought not ever go through anything. And it goes like this. If you are going through something, is something wrong with your faith? But the Word doesn't teach that. The Word teaches you can get in trouble because of your faith. It is because of your faith in Christ that the enemy no longer wants to like you and has an out against you. Because if they would have done this to a green tree, meaning Jesus, what do you think they're going to do to an old dried up withered tree like you and me? The fact that I name the name of Christ as my Savior means I'm on the enemy's hit list, which means suffering and pain is going to come. There's nothing wrong with your faith just because you're going through a season of suffering. Jesus was full of grace and truth, yet he still had to be whipped and beaten, nailed to a cross, crucified, killed, buried in a borrowed tomb. But on the third day, God raised him from the dead. It's going to rain on the just as well as the unjust. Just because I'm saved, just because you're saved, doesn't mean that we are exempt from having to go through something. But Paul says, when you go through it, what you are going through is not even worthy to be compared to what you are going to. He says, that pain in your big left toe, I know it hurts. I know it hurts. You walking around limping and lost. My toe hurts. Oh, in Jesus' name, heal it. And praise God that he can't heal a little hurt on your big toe. But that is no comparison to the glory that he's getting ready to reveal in you. Because God's plan, contrary to popular belief, is not for you to have good, glad, giddy days all the time. Many people think that God's up in heaven as a cosmic bellhop to make me giddy and glad every day. That's not God's plan. If that happens, great. But his plan is bigger than that. Preacher, what is his plan? His plan is to have the glory of God revealed in your life. Walk with me. Remember, I told you, who lives inside of you? The Holy Spirit of God lives inside of you. God himself lives inside of you.

I know you can make it. I know you can. 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Hallelujah. I feel him all in my spirit right now. I feel him.

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0: the Wine and Zen Anita Baker, and ain't no need to worry. That does it for me, Tony Romand. God willing, I'll see you back here tomorrow afternoon for the praise party, our Saturday praise party. We'll have a good time, I guarantee you. Stay tuned for the Community Connection and Tina Cosby coming up next. And as I said, God willing, I'll see you back here tomorrow. Bye-bye.
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0: 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Glory!
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0: You're the reason why.
1: You're the reason why.
0: Listen. And when the song is over, we've all said amen.
1: We've all said amen.
0: And your heart just keep on singing.
1: In your heart just keep

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1: Come on, let it rise. There's no place I'd rather be than right here. Just you and me, asking you

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3: And praise the Lord, everybody. We're so glad that you joined us on this wonderful Friday evening, a break from the rain. That feels really, really good. We're so glad that you joined us. Love for you to come at It Is Well Ministry and visit us at 3333 North Illinois Street this coming Sunday. Our service will start at 10:30 for prayer, 11 o'clock starts Sunday school, and then 12 o'clock starts our dynamic morning services. And if that's not enough, we would like to invite you back on Wednesday night for Bible study. 6:30 starts our prayer, 7 o'clock praise and testimony services, and then 7:30 starts our Bible study taught by Bishop Beverly Barney. For one of those services, if not two of those services you can make, would be greatly appreciated. And again, we appreciate you joining us, taking out time of your busy day just to visit with us on this evening. Right, Beth?
1: Amen. You did a good job. You did a good job. Amen. Good job. Good job. Yes, we're just so glad to be able to be here with you tonight. And we thank God for the sunshine. Amen. Mm-hmm. Thank God. Thank God. You know, if you experienced any flooding or a victim of the flooding, we're praying with you. Amen. We know what that's like.
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